0: Du lyssnar på K103 Göteborgs studentradio, där det har blivit dags för studentnyheterna med det senaste från studentvärlden och Göteborg.
1: New research from the University of Gothenburg shows how ethnic identity relates to well-being among young people in Sweden. Tommy Reinholdsson investigated ethnic identity and its associations with well-being and psychosocial development. Ethnic identity is how young people understand and relate to their ethnic, cultural, national background. An important finding is that ethnic identity shouldn't be only seen as one single factor, but where there is different aspects that hold different levels of significance. Another finding showed that a clear understanding of one's own ethnic identity and a feeling of belonging are associated with positive well-being among young people in Sweden.
2: This autumn marks 100 years since Chalmers established itself at Johanneberg. At the time, Johanneberg was still countryside, and Chalmers was located in Västerstaden near Röska Museum. Today, it's a vibrant environment for education, research, innovation, and student life. It was celebrated in the Origo Physics Building, which also happened to be the first building to be completed all the way back in 1926. The building hosts physics program and freestanding courses in the subject of physics. The centenary was celebrated with speeches, music, and cheers in the courtyard of the Origo Building, where the ceremony concluded by a speech from the president of the Chalmers Student Union, where he said, "Let us continue to fill this building with life, joy, and innovation in the century to come."
3: Sees the announcement of this year's Nobel laureates. The prize in physiology or medicine goes to the researchers behind optogenetics, a technique that has made it possible to use light to control nerve cells. Researchers Peter Hegemann, Jörg Nagel, and Karl Deisseroth made their discovery more than 20 years ago. By studying single-celled, light-sensitive algae, they identified the protein channelrhodopsin. When the gene for this protein was introduced into other cells, they became light-sensitive and could be controlled using light pulses. Optogenetics has revolutionized our understanding of the nervous system and is used, amongst other things, to map brain functions and restore vision in the blind.
1: Chalmers has fallen in the global ranking compared to last year. The Times Higher Education ranks universities from all over the world annually. One of the reasons could be increased competition from China. The competition has become tougher due to the rise of quality of Chinese universities. Swedish universities like Karolinska Institute, KTH, Lund and Uppsala University are also ranked worst this year. The highest ranking university is the University of Oxford for the 11th year in a row, followed by the American University, MIT, Princeton and Stanford.
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1: I need to try one more time. I just swag this shit out.
2: Don't say it, but right now we're about to get out. He about to.

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Wanna right my wrongs, but I can't do it right away.

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black, when it's black, when it's black, when it's black, when it's black, when it's black, when it's black, when it's black, when it's black, when it's black, when it's black, when it's black, when it's black, when it's black, when it's black, when it's black, when it's black, when it's black, when it's black, when it's black, when it's black, when it's black, when it's black, when it's black, when it's black, when it's black, when it's black, when it's black, when it's black, when it's black, when it's black, when it's black, when it's black, when it's black, when it's black, when it's black, when it's black, when it's black, when it's black, when it's black, when it's black, when it's black, when it's black, when it's black, when it's black, when it's black, when it's black, when it's black, when it's black, when it's black, when it's black, when it's black, when it's black, when it's black, when it's black, when it's black, when it's black, when it's black, when it's black, when it's black, when it's black, when it's black, when it's black, when it's black, when it's

0: This song is sponsored by capitalism. Yes, that very cool thing that makes you tired and unhappy. P.S. I love you.
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Do you want to support K103 without any obligations? Become a support member. It's completely free and it helps us produce even better radio. And you also get invited to all of our events. You'll find the link to become a support member on k103.se and our social media.